0: Northeast PA's greatest hits, Gem 99 and 100, Don Henley, The Boys of Summer, Prince in 1999, Tony Pacelli, Till Midnight Tonight, 1999 off of the album 1999, was released in 1982. I've got a lot of numbers to talk about here. Originally peaking at number 44 on the Billboard Hot 100, then a mid-1983 re-release, later reached number 12 on the Billboard Hot 100. Now, over in the UK, they released 1999 again with Little Red Corvette on the other side. That peaked at number 2. Rolling Stone ranked 1999 number 339 on their list of 500 greatest songs of all times. Now, following Prince's death, the song recharted on the Billboard Hot 100 at number 41, later moving up to number 27, making it the fourth separate time the song had entered the Hot 100 and the third different decade in which the song recharted after its 1980s entry. It made the chart again January 16th, 1999 as number 40. In December 1999 interview, Prince said the inspiration for the song was a 1982 TV special about the year 1999. He said the people he was hanging out with were dreading the days. In contrast, he said he knew he'd be cool. He never felt he was dreading at all or it was going to be a rough time. He also believed that there was going to be some rough times for the planet as a whole, and he wanted to write something that gave hope. Prince, 1999. Lionel Richie coming up. It's Gem 99 and 180s at 8.
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0: 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We're under an extreme heat warning till 8 p.m. on Friday. 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

0: HM 99 to 100, Howard Jones, and no one is to blame. Lionel Richie, and All Night Long, and Tony Pacelli till midnight tonight. No One Is to Blame was written by Howard Jones off an album in 1985 called Dream Into Action. That was the original version. Following the success of previous singles from that album, the song was re-recorded to generate a more friendly radio sound. Was produced by Phil Collins, with Collins adding his own drum work and mood. Now, the new version of the song was included on the 1986 extended play EP called Action Replay, as well as the CD version of Jones' third studio album, 1-2-1. Morgan Eros of Billboard described No One Is to Blame as a dreamy ballad that doesn't quite deal with love, but with the lack thereof. How about that? No One Is to Blame, Howard Jones. Updated weather forecast, Go-Go's coming up. It's Gem 99 and 180s at 8.
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0: We're under an extreme heat warning till 8 p.m. on Friday. Slight chance of showers till midnight, mostly clear overnight, low around 74. For tomorrow, sunny and hot, high near 101, with the heat index value as high as 110. Thursday night, mostly clear, low around 76. And for Friday, a chance of showers and thunderstorms, mostly cloudy and hot, high near 99.

1099 to 100, Rick Springfield, Jesse's Girl, Scandal in the Warrior, and Tony Sully till midnight tonight. Jesse's Girl, written by Rick Springfield from his album Working Class Dog. Now listen to this. Upon release here in the States on the Billboard Hot 100, Jesse's Girl was slow to break out. It debuted on Billboard Hot 100 March 28th, took 19 weeks to hit number one, reaching that position on August 1st of that year. Now, one of the slowest climbing songs at the time. It did remain in that position for 2 weeks and will be Springfield's only number one hit. The song ultimately spent 32 weeks on the chart. By the way, the song was number one when MTV was launched in August of 1981. In the late 1970s, Rick Springfield took a stained glass class in Pasadena. Also in the class was a man named Gary, as well as Gary's girlfriend. Springfield became friends with both while developing feelings for the girlfriend. He wrote the song based on the negative feelings he had about the situation. Springfield initially wanted to use the actual name of his friend, but decided to go with a different name, as Gary just didn't sound good when it was being sung. Gary's Girl, yeah, I guess. He chose Jesse because he was wearing a t-shirt with the name of the football player Ron Jesse on it. Jesse's Girl, Rick Springfield.

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Northeast PA's greatest hits, Earth, Wind, and Fire in September. Still haven't found what I'm looking for. That's you too. It's Tony Pacelli till midnight tonight. Rick Astley coming up. This is Kenny Loggins. It's Gem 99 and 100.

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0: Gem 99 and 100 Darryl Hall, John Oates, and Out of Touch. You Make Love and Fun. That's Fleetwood Mac before that, and Tony Pacelli. In the middle of a heat wave, we've got that extreme heat warning in effect till Friday at 8 p.m. Listen to the weather when I update it for tomorrow's high. American Red Cross monitoring the whole situation, and they're ready to respond if needed, which is a good idea. They also have steps to take in this extreme heat. Stay hydrated by drinking a cup of water every 20 minutes. 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
0: We're under an extreme heat warning till 8 p.m. on Friday. Slight chance of showers till midnight, mostly clear overnight, low around 74. For tomorrow, sunny and hot, high near 101, with the heat index value as high as 110. For Thursday night, mostly clear, low around 76. And for Friday, a chance of showers and thunderstorms, mostly cloudy and hot, high near 99.

0: Gen 99 and 100 Hearts Alone, Two Princesses, Spin Doctors before that, and Tony Pacelli, Till Midnight. Tonight, I want you to text to win, because pay attention to what I'm going to say here. We've got a band coming up called Satisfaction. It's a tribute to the Rolling Stones, and they will be coming to the Theater at North on July 18th, 7 p.m. We've got the tickets. All you need to do right now is text the word SATISFACTION to 877-GEM-0104 for your chance to win a pair of tickets. Contest will end at midnight on July 3rd. Winners will be announced on Monday the 6th. SATISFACTION, by the way, is a tribute to the Rolling Stones, coming to the Theater at North in Scranton Saturday, July 18th. At 7 p.m., Gem 99 and 100, a proud sponsor of the show. 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

0: Northeast PA's greatest hits, Gem 99 and 100. Billy Joel, We Didn't Start the Fire. Pat Benatar, Love is a Battlefield. Tony Piselli, Till Midnight Tonight. Extreme Warning, till 8 p.m. on Friday. We'll update you on the weather forecast later on this hour. Look for an air-conditioned place like this one. The Pennsylvania Theater of Performing Arts, producing 1776. Tony Award-winning musical about the fight over the Declaration of Independence. 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

0: Gem 99 and 100, Bryan Adams and Cuts Like a Knife. Betty Davis Eyes, Tony Pacelli, Till Midnight Tonight. Want to win some Pennsylvania lottery tickets? Let's make it easy for you, okay? Be listening tomorrow, a little after 11 o'clock. Fran will open the phone lines by giving you the word or phrase of the day. 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
0: We're under an extreme heat warning till 8 p.m. on Friday. Slight chance of showers till midnight, mostly clear overnight, low around 74. For tomorrow, sunny and hot, high near 101, with the heat index value as high as 110. For Thursday night, mostly clear, low around 76. And for Friday, a chance of showers and thunderstorms, mostly cloudy and hot, high near 99.

0: Jeff 99 to 100, the Eagles, and one of these nights, Prince and Kiss. Got the County Crows in there with their version of Joni Mitchell's Big Yellow Taxi. Tony Pacelli till midnight tonight with that extreme heat warning in effect until 8 p.m. on Friday. Try to spend some time in an air-conditioned place. I know it's it's nighttime now. We're still in the 90s, if you believe that. And tomorrow's high, 101, with a heat index of about 110. 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

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Blondie, One Way or Another. Yes, an owner of a lonely heart. Tony Pacelli, final hour on a hot Wednesday evening. Def Leppard coming up. 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

0: 99 to 100 Blue Oyster Cult and Don't Fear the Reaper, Goo Goo Dolls, and Iris and Tony Pacelli till midnight tonight. Magical Mystery Tour back again on Saturday with Gary and Joe. They're going to celebrate the 4th of July weekend with their What If Concert Series Part 2. Now imagine if John and George lived longer and all four Beatles did a few concerts together. Well, they're going to let you know what it might have sounded like. On Part 2, the Beatles will be playing their solo songs live for 2 hours. The show will conclude with the most perfect live song to celebrate the holiday. I'm trying to think of what it would be. The song was written and sung by a Beatle. So you tune in on Saturday, 8 until 10. We do rebroadcast the show after midnight from Gem 99 to 100. Updated weather forecast. Pay attention to it with Daryl Hall and John Oates. Right after that, Gem 99 and 100.
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0: We're under an extreme heat warning till 8 p.m. on Friday. Slight chance of showers till midnight, mostly clear overnight, low around 74. For tomorrow, sunny and hot, high near 101, with the heat index value as high as 110. For Thursday night, mostly clear, low around 76. And for Friday, a chance of showers and thunderstorms, mostly cloudy and hot, high near 99.

0: 99 and 100. Song could be kind of, you know, entwined with the heat advisory that we are under. Mother Nature dropped the bomb on us. Sweet Emotion before that, and Aerosmith and Tony Pacelli till midnight tonight. I've got Green Day coming up, Gem 99 and 100.
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Gen 99 and 100, Tom Petty, Don't Come Round Here No More. Good riddance, Green Day, time of your life. Time for me to head on out. Yeah, the car's been running for about 5 minutes with the AC on. Have yourself a great overnight, okay? Try to stay cool overnight, too. Eric will be here at 6 a.m. tomorrow morning. Fran will be here at 10. Mike, after 3, I'll be back with the 70s at 7 CCR. 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
3: 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That's when Asia was caught up in the heat of the moment. Van Halen was dancing in the street. The Rolling Stones were going to a go-go. And the Human League asked, "Don't You Want Me?" 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
7: D.C. feeling like 110, Philly 107, and Syracuse feeling like 111 degrees. New York City's heat index 102 degrees. Just north of New York City, a group of nearly 20 ROTC cadets on their way home from camp rushed to hospitals after their bus lost AC in Goshen, New York.
6: A death-defying publicity stunt. Two people in masks climbing to the very top of the Empire State Building spire today, unfurling a peace banner at 1,450 feet in the air as the world watched. Getting engaged, then getting arrested. 16 children rescued from a small Ohio home living in deplorable conditions, held in a 12-by-12 room for the last 4 years, the youngest child 18 months old, children's parents and grandparents arrested. This is ABC News.
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8: 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Northeast PA weather.
9: There's an extreme heat warning in effect until 8 p.m. Friday for heat indices as high as 110 degrees. Overnight will be partly cloudy with a low near 70. Thursday will be sunny and extremely hot with a high near 102. Thursday night will be mostly clear with a low near 74. And for Friday, sunny and hot with a chance of showers or a thunderstorm and a high near 100.

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5: ABC News, I'm Dave Packer. A horrific discovery inside of an Ohio home where officials say 16 children were rescued from deplorable conditions. Benton County Prosecutor William Archer.
6: We are asking for temporary custody to Job and Family Services. The children are safe. They have been placed. We have some other issues we're still dealing with for their safety, but they are currently in a good situation and are being protected.
5: Four adults who were there have been arrested and pleaded not guilty to criminal charges. President Trump taking his new Air Force One on its maiden flight as he's facing questions about his personal income. A mandatory financial disclosure showing in his first year back in office, Trump pulled in $2.2 billion in income. Two people in masks climbing to the very top of the Empire State Building spire today. The man and woman arrested when they came down. The U.S. men's national team headed for the route of 16 in the World Cup after a shutout Wednesday night. Dave, this is ABC News.
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9: Northeast PA weather.
10: There's an extreme heat warning in effect until 8 p.m. Friday for heat indices as high as 110 degrees. Overnight will be partly cloudy with a low near 70. Thursday will be sunny and extremely hot with a high near 102. Thursday night will be mostly clear with a low near 74. And for Friday, sunny and hot with a chance of showers or a thunderstorm and a high near 100.

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8: ABC News, I'm Dave Packer. The heat is on. More than half the country experiencing extreme temperatures. The forecast calling for the hottest 4th of July holiday in more than 15 years. President Trump making billions since he returned to the White House, $2.2 billion last year alone. We asked him about the financial windfall, and the president insisted none of it was a conflict of interest.
9: Well, you know why I'm profiting? Because the stock market's going up. Everybody's profiting. If you have a 401k, how's your 401k done?
8: The worst they've ever seen, say authorities. 16 children discovered in squalor in a Vinton County, Ohio home. Ages, infancy to teen. Four people facing multiple felony charges for child endangerment. Millions watched that brazen stunt Wednesday at the top of New York's Empire State Building. Two people climbing to the very top of the mast, proposing and arrested when they came down. Police say the Russian nationals living in New Jersey are facing a long list of charges. This is ABC News.
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12: There's an extreme heat warning in effect until 8 p.m. Friday for heat indices as high as 110 degrees. Overnight will be partly cloudy with a low near 70. Thursday will be sunny and extremely hot with a high near 102. Thursday night will be mostly clear with a low near 74. And for Friday, sunny and hot with a chance of showers or a thunderstorm and a high near 100.

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3: 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That's when Asia was caught up in the heat of the moment. Van Halen was dancing in the street. The Rolling Stones were going to a go-go. And the Human League asked, "Don't You Want Me?" 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
6: ABC News, I'm Dave Packard. A horrific discovery inside of an Ohio home where officials say 16 children were rescued from deplorable conditions. Benton County Prosecutor William Archer.
7: We are asking for temporary custody to Job and Family Services. The children are safe. They have been placed. We have some other issues we're still dealing with for their safety, but they are currently in a good situation and are being protected.
6: Four adults who were there have been arrested and pleaded not guilty to criminal charges. President Trump taking his new Air Force One on its maiden flight as he's facing questions about his personal income. A mandatory financial disclosure showing in his first year back in office, Trump pulled in $2.2 billion in income. Two people in masks climbing to the very top of the Empire State Building spire today. The man and woman arrested when they came down. The U.S. men's national team headed for the Route of 16 in the World Cup after a shutout Wednesday night. Dave, this is ABC News.
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10: Northeast PA weather.
11: There's an extreme heat warning in effect until 8 p.m. Friday for heat indices as high as 110 degrees. Overnight will be partly cloudy with a low near 70. Thursday will be sunny and extremely hot with a high near 102. Thursday night will be mostly clear with a low near 74. And for Friday, sunny and hot with a chance of showers or a thunderstorm and a high near 100.

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How far off I sat and wondered. Started humming a song from 1962. And it's funny how the night moves.

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6: ABC News, I'm Dave Packer. The heat is on. More than half the country experiencing extreme temperatures. The forecast calling for the hottest 4th of July holiday in more than 15 years. President Trump making billions since he returned to the White House, $2.2 billion last year alone. We asked him about the financial windfall, and the president insisted none of it was a conflict of interest.
7: Well, you know why I'm profiting? Because the stock market's going up. Everybody's profiting. If you have a 401k, how's your 401k done?
6: The worst they've ever seen, say authorities. 16 children discovered in squalor in a Vinton County, Ohio home. Ages, infancy to teen, four people facing multiple felony charges for child endangerment. Millions watched that brazen stunt Wednesday at the top of New York's Empire State Building. Two people climbing to the very top of the mast, proposing and arrested when they came down. Police say the Russian nationals living in New Jersey are facing a long list of charges. This is ABC News.
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9: Your trash is our business. 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
10: There's an extreme heat warning in effect until 8 p.m. Friday for heat indices as high as 110 degrees. Overnight will be partly cloudy with a low near 70. Thursday will be sunny and extremely hot with a high near 102. Thursday night will be mostly clear with a low near 74. And for Friday, sunny and hot with a chance of showers or a thunderstorm and a high near 100. Yeah.

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5: ABC News, I'm Dave Packer. A horrific discovery inside of an Ohio home where officials say 16 children were rescued from deplorable conditions. Benton County Prosecutor William Archer.
6: We are asking for temporary custody to Job and Family Services. The children are safe. They have been placed. We have some other issues we're still dealing with for their safety, but they are currently in a good situation and are being protected.
5: Four adults who were there have been arrested and pleaded not guilty to criminal charges. President Trump taking his new Air Force One on its maiden flight as he's facing questions about his personal income. A mandatory financial disclosure showing in his first year back in office, Trump pulled in $2.2 billion in income. Two people in masks climbing to the very top of the Empire State Building spire today. The man and woman arrested when they came down. The U.S. men's national team headed for the Route of 16 in the World Cup after a shutout Wednesday night. Dave, this is ABC News.
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10: There's an extreme heat warning in effect until 8 p.m. Friday for heat indices as high as 110 degrees. Overnight will be partly cloudy with a low near 70. Thursday will be sunny and extremely hot with a high near 102. Thursday night will be mostly clear with a low near 74. And for Friday, sunny and hot with a chance of showers or a thunderstorm and a high near 100.

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1: This 4th of July marks America's 250th birthday, and S. McLean Stone is proud to be part of this incredible journey. 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

0: Casey Kasem has unlocked the American Top 40 vaults and is replaying original shows from the 70s. 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
4: ABC News, I'm Sherry Preston. Ukraine's capital once more shaken by huge blasts overnight. That's the sound of people cleaning up in the aftermath. At least 17 civilians have been killed, nearly 100 injured as Russia launches a new wave of missile and drone attacks on Kyiv. The first flight on the newly gifted Air Force One is now complete. President Trump showing it to reporters and taking a trip to North Dakota on Wednesday.
5: The plane, a $400 million gift from the government of Qatar, was retrofitted by the Pentagon with hundreds of millions of American tax dollars. White House staffers posting images from inside, showing expansive cabin space, polished interiors, and details like framed photo of the new jet.
4: ABC's Karen Hua. Iran is warning oil tankers to only use routes approved by the Iranian government or face a forceful response. It's not clear what sparked the warning, but U.S. and Iranian diplomats have been meeting with mediators in Qatar on a permanent ceasefire in the region. This is ABC News.
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8: Mainly sunny skies, hot and humid today. Temps going to bump up on 100. Clear skies tonight at 73. Generally sunny, maybe some afternoon clouds, and maybe a stray shower tomorrow. We'll see 96. Mostly clear skies tomorrow night at 71, and scattered thunderstorms dominate Saturday afternoon. We'll see 91.

0: Sam Sanguidolce, District Attorney for Luzerne County. 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
2: ABC News, I'm Sherry Preston. For millions of Americans, the dog days of summer are here.
3: It's quite hot. And I was in Morocco last year, so this is... seems comparable.
2: Ryan Gill in Washington, D.C., where the high today is expected to top 100 degrees. More than 180 million of us across 29 states under heat advisories today. Fresh Russian airstrikes hitting the Ukrainian capital of Kyiv overnight. Officials say at least 17 people were killed, nearly 100 others hurt. Search teams in Venezuela are still pulling people out alive from the rubble of ruined buildings more than a week after those rapid-fire earthquakes. However, the death toll is now over 2,000 people. Experts are warning us all to watch out for mosquitoes, with West Nile virus spreading faster this year than it has in more than two decades. And a whole lot of happy soccer fans across the country after Team USA beat Bosnia, advancing to the next round. This is ABC News.
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5: Mainly sunny skies, hot and humid today. Temps going to bump up on 100. Clear skies tonight at 73. Generally sunny, maybe some afternoon clouds, and maybe a stray shower tomorrow. We'll see 96. Mostly clear skies tomorrow night at 71, and scattered thunderstorms dominate Saturday afternoon. We'll see 91.

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10: ABC News, I'm Sherry Preston. It's a heat dome that's covering most of the eastern half of the United States, and the temperatures are being turned up many places, hitting triple digits today. And then you have to deal with the humidity. Clint Osborne heads Washington, D.C.'s Homeland Security and Emergency Management Agency.
11: It puts a lot of pressure on the body to respond. So we have folks that are out working or out exercising or just out recreating. And if they don't take care of themselves, if they don't prepare, if they don't stay hydrated, if they don't take breaks, it gets really hard on the body over time.
10: The death toll in Ukraine's capital rising to 18 people after an overnight attack by Russia in retaliation for Ukrainian strikes on oil facilities. The third time was not the charm for NASA's mission to try to save a space observatory that's in danger of slipping into the Earth's atmosphere and burning up. After two scrubs due to the weather, today's launch was stopped again by a mechanical issue. No word yet on when they could try again. This is ABC News.
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13: Your trash is our business. 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
14: Mainly sunny skies, hot and humid today. Temps going to bump up on 100. Clear skies tonight at 73. Generally sunny, maybe some afternoon clouds, and maybe a stray shower tomorrow. We'll see 96. Mostly clear skies tomorrow night at 71, and scattered thunderstorms dominate Saturday afternoon. We'll see 91.
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4: ABC News, I'm Sherry Preston. About 180 million of us now in the thick of it. This heat dome covering much of the east. ABC senior meteorologist Lee Goldberg.
5: Extreme heat warnings from the Midwest into parts of the Northeast will drop those heat warnings as we go through Friday in parts of the Midwest. But for today, feels like 100 to 115 across much of the east. A high level 4 extreme heat risk as we go into Friday in the Mid-Atlantic back to the Ohio Valley. This is when the heat peaks into Thursday and Friday.
4: Due in court today in New York, the couple who got past security at the Empire State Building and made it all the way to the very top of the spire before unfurling a flag. They also got engaged at the top of the building while they were up there. Russia's overnight attacks on the Ukrainian capital of Kyiv now blamed for at least 20 deaths. Dozens more people are hurt. Pope Leo coming down hard on a traditionalist group that bucked the Vatican and consecrated 4 bishops, the Pope declaring a schism and excommunicating them. This is ABC News.
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2: Mainly sunny skies, hot and humid today. Temps going to bump up on 100. Clear skies tonight at 73. Generally sunny, maybe some afternoon clouds and maybe a stray shower tomorrow. We'll see 96. Mostly clear skies tomorrow night at 71. And scattered thunderstorms dominate Saturday afternoon. We'll see 91.
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3: 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Van Halen was dancing in the street. 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And the Human League asked, "Don't You Want Me?" 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

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Northeast PA's greatest hits.

Gem 99 and 100 with the Beatles. Hello, you. I am Fran Pantuso. Happy Thursday. Music on the way from Boz Skaggs, but right now it is Boston. A lot of bees to start the show.

0: Jam 99 M100, they've got a show coming to the Wilkes-Barre Arena coming up on November 6th, I believe it is. Oh, and speaking of the arena, yes, I did go and see Barry Manilow last night at the arena in Wilkes-Barre. What a tremendous entertainer he is. He put on a fabulous show. Hopefully, a little bit later on, I will have a Barry Manilow song or two just for us. Great show last night. Hey, speaking of what's coming up, this week on the Magical Mystery Tour with the Beatles, we played a Beatles tune just a little bit ago. Our hosts, Gary and Joe, will celebrate the 4th of July Independence Day weekend with their What If concert series. Part 2, imagine if John and George had lived longer and all four of the Beatles actually did a few concerts together. Wouldn't that be amazing? Well, this is what it might have sounded like. On part two, the lads from Liverpool will be playing their solo songs live for 2 hours. The show will conclude with the most perfect live song to celebrate the holiday. A song was written and sung by a Beatle. Tune in this Saturday, 8 until 10 a.m., or catch it on the rebroadcast. That's later at midnight, exclusively on Gem 99 and 100. Forecast, oh, the heat warnings are still in effect. Going to be another hot one for today, tomorrow, and I think right through the weekend. Check out that full forecast. It's coming up, and Billy Joel is next.
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0: Gem 99 and 100 with the Whispers doing the rock steady. Hey, reminder that the Lake Ariel Volunteer Fire Company is holding their annual parade and fireworks. It is tomorrow. Now, the parade starts at 7 o'clock, and there will actually be a very special performance following the parade by the Lynette's Twirlettes. Enjoy food, fun, and fireworks at dusk. The rain date is set for Sunday, July 12th, but I think they're going to be okay for tomorrow night. A reminder from Gem 99 and 100, I've got ELO, Electric Light Orchestra, next.
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Duran Duran on Jump 99 and 100. I am Fran Pantuso. Coming up, it's Fran's Cafe, where music is on the menu, and I will give you a chance to win with the Pennsylvania Lottery and text for treasure. So yesterday, a lot of you thought I was going to celebrate National Chicken Wing Day, but no, it was also National Creative Ice Cream Day. Oh, a lot of folks made some mistakes on those texts yesterday, but another opportunity to try and win today is Text for Treasure and the Pennsylvania Lottery. It is the Sanford Townsend Band.

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0: Gem 99 and 100 with Toto at Friends Cafe. Okay, Thursday, let's see if we can't send you into the weekend being a winner with Text for Treasure and the Pennsylvania Lottery. So it's a big holiday weekend. There's going to be all kinds of fireworks. There's going to be barbecues. And I like to, I don't know, it's kind of tradition for me. On the 4th of July, I like to have a hot dog. I don't eat a lot of them. But on the 4th of July, it's almost customary to have a hot dog. So, if you would like to try and win with Text for Treasure, text me the words hot dog to 877-GEM-0104. That's 877-436-0104. Maybe you will win that 6-stack of the brand new scratch-off game from the Pennsylvania Lottery. It's called Fever Doubler, with top prizes of $250,000. The Pennsylvania Lottery benefits older Pennsylvanians every day. You must be 18 years of age or older to play. Please play responsibly. Do not text and drive. When it is safe to do so, text me the words hot dog. Let's have one or two this weekend in honor of the 4th of July. We've got Brian Adams coming up next at Friends Cafe.
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0: 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Forecast, I guess we're still in, what are they calling it? A heat dome. We're in a heat dome still. We've got the hot weather right through the weekend, but for the 4th of July, you kind of could expect this, right? Let's check out all the details. We do have some showers and thunderstorms to talk about, too. The full forecast is coming up, and I've got the arrhythmics next at Friends Cafe.
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0: Jump 99 and 100 with Daryl Hall and John Oates. I've got another parish picnic to tell you about. The St. Elizabeth Ann Seton Parish in Swoyersville is inviting us all to their annual festival. It is Thursday, Friday, and Saturday next weekend. That's July 9th, 10th, and 11th. Goes on from 5 p.m. until 11 o'clock at night. There's going to be games, prizes, refreshments, and delicious homemade food. Nightly entertainment includes the John Stevens Double Shot. That's taking place on Thursday, Friday. It is picture perfect. And on Saturday, it's Hoopla. Everyone is welcome. St. Elizabeth Ann Seton Parish is located at 116, that's Hughes Street in Swoyersville. A good time to be had by all. A reminder from Jump 99 and 100, got John Cougar Mellencamp on the menu next.
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1: 250 years of freedom. What an amazing milestone for our great nation. Wishing you and your family a safe and happy 4th of July celebration from CK's Cantina in Dallas.

John Cougar Mellencamp and Small Town at Fran's Cafe. I am Fran Pantuso. That's what I love about Gemland. We are a collection of just wonderful small towns. Matter of fact, here's one for Debbie and Dushore by request. It is Joe Jackson.

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Northeast PA's greatest hits.

0: 9 and 100 with the Proclaimers at Fran's Cafe. I am Fran Pantuso. By all means, please keep cool today. It's a hot one. I've got music on the way from Tom Petty and John Travolta and Olivia Newton-John are next at Fran's Cafe.
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3: 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This week, Casey takes you back to July 3rd, 1982. That's when Asia was caught up in the heat of the moment. Van Halen was dancing in the street. The Rolling Stones were going to a go-go. And the Human League asked, "Don't You Want Me?" 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
0: Fran's Cafe, have you ever had a crush on a star? Well, I think this guy was one of my crushes. John Travolta. It's John and Olivia Newton-John at Fran's Cafe.

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0: Bradley and Puglia at Friends Cafe, where our show is brought to you in part by Packed House Productions, bringing us that tremendous show, Satisfaction. It's a tribute to the Rolling Stones. It's coming to the theater at North in Scranton Saturday, July 18th at 7 p.m. And of course, we've got more chances for you to win your way in with Gem 99 and 100. Our forecast, by all means, try and stay cool. Temps today, right around 100. And for tomorrow, we do have more of the heat on the way, almost 100, but some thunderstorms too. Check out the full forecast. It's coming up. And I've got the Steve Miller Band next at Friends Cafe.
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5: ABC News, I'm Sherry Preston. New jobs numbers out today show a lower than expected number of businesses were hiring last month, a big drop from the month before. University of Michigan economics professor Justin Wolfer says it was a sobering wake up.
6: After the previous jobs report, it was a yabba dabba doo moment. It looked like the economy was sailing forward and was downright strong. This has caused us not just this month's number, but a couple of the revisions to the previous months. It has brought us back down to this is healthy, but it's not amazing.
5: The Trump administration plans a big fireworks display in Washington, D.C. for America's 250th birthday. However, the administration is also reportedly eyeing the prospect of dangerous air pollution as a result. The revelry expected amid the scorching heat wave that could trigger respiratory issues for some. An 11-hour bombardment of Kyiv, Russian drones and missiles pounding Ukraine's capital, killing at least 21 people. Families had to move underground, some of them taking shelter in the subways. This is ABC News.
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0: Gem 99 and 100 with Sir Elton John and a little help from John Lennon on that one. Lucy in the Sky with Diamonds. Another church picnic to share with you. Our Lady of the Rosary Parish in Carbondale is having their picnic. It's held on Thursday, July 9th, right through Saturday the 11th. Goes on from 5 p.m. until 10 p.m. each night. It's taking place at the picnic grounds on Fairview Street in Carbondale. Featured will be traditional homemade Italian and other ethnic foods. There will also be entertainment from 7 p.m. until 10 p.m. each night. And of course, there's going to be a 10 a.m. mass with the procession of Our Lady of Mount Carmel throughout the streets of the west side of Carbondale. So pretty cool goings on next weekend in Carbondale. A reminder from Gem 99 and 100 at Friends Cafe.
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0: Tons of tunes on a Thursday at Friends Cafe. This is a Scottish rock group started in 1973, and this was primarily their big hit. They are Pilot, and...

Billy Ocean at Fran's Cafe. I am Fran Pantuso, and being we're at the cafe, let's talk about some of the food that's being offered at some of the World Cup venues that are hosting. How about a $75 caviar-topped order of tater tots? Yeah, it's a little pricey, but hey, it's the World Cup. It is Tears for Fears at Fran's Cafe.

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Hello, my 9-to-5ers. I am Fran Pantuso. We are almost to the weekend on a Thursday. Oh, and it's a holiday weekend. Maybe, just maybe, you have the day off tomorrow. I've got music on the way from the Eagles, but right now it is Tracy Chapman and Fast Car. Speaking of cars, coming up, I will have the car activities calendar. You get a fast

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0: Lounge of 99 and 100, where we present the car activities calendar, letting you know where cool car shows and car events are happening all over Gemland. So it is the holiday weekend. I don't have a lot to share with you, but wanted to let you know that tomorrow, Lugnuts Car Club of WVPA has their cruise in. It's at Spare Time Pizza. That's at 3555 Memorial Highway, Back Mountain Bowl in Dallas. Goes on from 5 p.m. until dark. Coming up on Tuesday, Napa Auto Parts has their car show at Covington Fire Department. That's at 452 Daleville Highway. It's in Covington Township. To enter your car, it's just $5, and all the proceeds are donated to the Covington Firemen's Department. That starts at 5:30. It's in Covington Township on Tuesday. A couple of activities on the car activities calendar brought to you by Gem 99 and 100. We do have more of these hot temps, and I do remind you that it could be very hazardous to your health with the heat that is this high. Check out some of the cooling stations. They're available all over. Stay cool. The heat is still on with temps right around 100 for today and tomorrow. And Independence Day for the 4th of July, still in the 90s. We'll check out the full forecast. It is coming up. And I've got Orleans next.
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0: Mostly clear skies tonight with an overnight low around 75. Tomorrow, a chance of showers and thunderstorms. It will be hot with a high near 99. Tomorrow night, a chance of showers and thunderstorms with a low of 72. And for Independence Day, partly sunny and hot. Showers and thunderstorms are likely with a high near 95.

0: Jeff 99 and 100 with Electric Light Orchestra. Some fireworks to tell you about tonight. The North Pocono Lions Club has their fireworks extravaganza. It is tonight. It's at the North Pocono Football Stadium. That's Route 690. 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

Donna Summer, she works hard for the money. I am Fran Pantuso, and maybe you are working with us today. As a matter of fact, I would like to give a shout out to my friends working with us today at the Regional Hospital in the kitchen. They're doing some great work there at Regional Hospital in Scranton. 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

M99 and 100 is WGMF Oliphant Scranton, WGMA Hazleton Wilkes-Barre, and WGMM Tunkhannock. 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

0: 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Hello, my friends. I am Fran Pantuso, inviting you to join Eric Peterson first thing tomorrow morning. 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Music on the way from Tom Petty and the Heartbreakers. And I've got Culture Club next.
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0: 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Satisfaction. 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Now, the contest ends at midnight on July 3rd, so tomorrow is the deadline. Winners will be announced on Monday, July 6th. 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You could be rocking out with the greatest Rolling Stones tribute band. We've got those tickets to give away to you. My hope. Our forecast, it looks like we've got clear skies for tonight, a chance of showers for tomorrow, but still hot and humid and going to be hot right through the weekend. Full forecast is coming up and Uncle Cracker is next.
1: This Independence Day is a special one. 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
5: Your trash is our business. 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
0: Mostly clear skies tonight with an overnight low around 75. Tomorrow, a chance of showers and thunderstorms. It will be hot with a high near 99. Tomorrow night, a chance of showers and thunderstorms with a low of 72. And for Independence Day, partly sunny and hot. Showers and thunderstorms are likely with a high near 95.

0: Jeb 99 and 100 with Eddie Grant. Looking for something fun to do tomorrow? Well, the Paul and Lisa D'Angelo Family Foundation is hosting the 6th Annual Independence Day Festival. It's tomorrow. Goes on from 7:30 a.m. until 5 p.m. It's at City View Park, 700 South Poplar Street in Hazleton. Admission is free. There's going to be races, entertainment, food trucks. The D'Angelo Exotic Car and Truck Display will be on. There will be a craft and vendor show, as well as basket raffles and a whole bunch more. The kids will enjoy two photo booth fun stations, a bounce house, obstacle course, and lots of carnival games with prizes, too. There will also be an America 250 birthday-themed activity with the Hazleton Art League. So lots of fun. It's happening tomorrow in Hazleton. A reminder from Jeb 99 and 100. Got the Doobie Brothers coming up next.
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Open

Katrina and the Waves on Jump 99 and 100. A special hello to everyone I seemed to bump into last night at the Barry Manilow concert. It was a tremendous show. We had a great time, and it was good to see all of you. That'll do it for me, Fran Pantuso. I love you for listening. Mike Moran is coming in next, and he will have a brand new forgotten oldie. Yesterday, I was probably singing way too loud by myself in the car to Janis Joplin, me and Bobby McGee. That was yesterday's forgotten oldie. Mike will have a brand new one a little bit after 4 o'clock this afternoon. Mike Moran, he is in next. You enjoy the rest of your Thursday. I will see you tomorrow as you and I celebrate a Friday together on Jump 99 and 100. It is Corey Hart.

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0: Tainted Love at Gem 99 and 100 with Mike Moran on this Thursday afternoon. Interesting story behind that song. It was originally recorded and released in 1964 by American soul singer Gloria Jones. Then, in 1973, some guy is in a record shop in Philadelphia. He picked up a copy of it, liked it, took it back to England, started playing it in a club, and they loved it. So, Gloria Jones recorded another version of it, and that's the version that was redone by Soft Cell. Tainted Love, Gem 99 and 100. I'm here till 7 o'clock playing Northeast PA's greatest hits. Just after 4, we'll continue our tribute to Clive Davis, the record executive who passed away about 2 weeks ago, and he had a big influence on music. You'd be surprised at how many artists owe their living to him. That's coming up just after 4 o'clock. In just a couple of minutes, it'll be Cheap Trick all over your radios.
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0: I don't know why he threw that extra syllable in there, but it works. Break of my stride. That's Matthew Wilder on Gem 99 and 100. Time to find out what happened today in music history. Headed back to July 2nd of 1956. Elvis Presley recorded one of his signature hits, Hound Dog, at New York's RCA Studios. He first heard it in 1955 during his first visit to Las Vegas. It was released less than 2 weeks after he recorded it, and the track became his best-selling single, spending 11 weeks atop the Billboard Hot 100. That was a record-breaking streak at the time. The song also topped the country and R&B charts. Well, also on this date in 1971, Freddie Mercury, Brian May, Roger Taylor, and John Deacon played their first show together as Queen. The gig at England's Surrey College would launch their legendary 20-year career. And that's what happened on this date in music history. How's your weather forecast looking? We'll check that in just a couple of minutes, and then it's Billy Joel.
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0: Mostly clear tonight, low 75 degrees. Tomorrow, increasing clouds and continued hot with a high near 98. Heat index values around 106. A slight chance of showers and thunderstorms on Friday night, low going down to 73. And for the 4th of July, showers are likely, maybe a thunderstorm in the afternoon, otherwise mostly sunny and hot with a high near 96.

0: Jackson Brown on Gem 99 and 100 with the story of my life running on empty. Before that, Bon Jovi, It's My Life. We started off with Billy Joel's My Life. Billy Joel, another artist who owes his living to Clive Davis. We're featuring Clive Davis all week this week on The Forgotten Oldie. He had such a big impact on music, you would not believe the list. We're going to cover that tomorrow. Coming up in just a couple of minutes, though, Daryl Hall and John Oates got some Marvin Gaye on the way as well.
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3: 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This week, Casey takes you back to July 3rd, 1982. That's when Asia was caught up in the heat of the moment. Van Halen was dancing in the street. The Rolling Stones were going to a go-go. And the Human League asked, "Don't You Want Me?" You'll hear those songs, all the top 40 hits, and the long-distance dedications from July 3rd, 1982, right here on American Top 40, the 80s.
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1: Here's Marvin Gaye at Tim 99 and 100. What's going on? I'll tell you what's going on. It's Fran's Cafe every weekday from 11 a.m. until 1 p.m. Your favorite music is always on the menu. She is the hostess with the mostest. She'll open up the doors again tomorrow, starting at 11 a.m. Fran Pantuso with Fran's Cafe, exclusively here on Tim 99 and 100. Another act that Clive Davis brought us. It's Bruce Springsteen, born in the USA.

99 and 100 is WGMF Oliphant Scranton, WGMA Hazleton Wilkes-Barre, and WGMM Tunkhannock. 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

Jim 99 and 100. Good Thursday afternoon, everybody. It's just after 4 o'clock, and all this week on The Forgotten Oldie, we've been featuring artists made famous by record executive Clive Davis, who passed away on June 22nd at the age of 94. Now, we would spend more than a couple of months if we were to feature just the top-tier artists that he helped, but this week we're doing a select few. Today, one of Davis's biggest discoveries and one of his most tragic losses, Whitney Houston. Although she came from a famous musical family, Whitney was performing as a solo act in a small New York City club called Sweetwater. That was 1983. The young singer had included the George Benson tune, The Greatest Love of All, in her set, and it moved Davis. He said, quote, "To see this young 19-year-old find meaning in that song, she was bringing it to a whole other level that I had never heard before," end quote. Davis signed her right then and there. Today, we're going to feature that tune by Houston, which not only topped the Billboard chart, but several others around the world, including Australia, Canada, Ireland, and even Panama. The weird thing is that it wasn't the A-side of the record released by Clive Davis's Arista Records. That would be a song called You Give Good Love, which also did well, peaking at number 3. The song that moved Clive Davis to sign Whitney Houston is today's forgotten oldie, The Greatest Love of All, a number 1 hit from 1986 on Gem 99 and 100.

Jim 99 and 100. All this week, we're featuring artists who were made famous by record exec Clive Davis. Today, it was a singer he considered one of his greatest finds, Whitney Houston, with The Greatest Love of All, which topped the charts in late 1986 and early 1987. I mentioned before the song that her death was a tragic loss to Davis. At her funeral in February of 2012, Clive Davis gave this eulogy, quote, "You wait for a voice like that for a lifetime. You wait for a face like that, a smile like that, a presence like that for a lifetime. And when one person embodies it all, well, it takes your breath away." End quote. Tomorrow, as we wrap up this week-long tribute to a man who brought us great music, I'll give you a more detailed look at the impressive list of his artists, and we'll find a fun lost hit from one of them on the Fun Friday Forgotten Oldie just after 4 o'clock. Right now, it's Madonna. She's Into the Groove, Gem 99 and 100.

0: Jim 99 and 100, there's Madonna and Into the Groove. And if your groove is the Stones, I've got a contest for you. Satisfaction, a tribute to the Rolling Stones, will be playing the theater at North in Scranton on Saturday, July 18th at 7 p.m. And we have tickets to give away, and we've made it very simple for you. Just text the word satisfaction to 877-GEM-0104. 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That is your entry. 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Satisfaction to 877-GEM-0104. Contest ends at midnight tomorrow, and winners will be announced on Monday. Again, the tribute to the Rolling Stones is called Satisfaction. It's at the theater at North in Scranton on Saturday, July 18th at 7 p.m. Coming up, an ABC News update for you. Check on your weather forecast. It's a hot one. And then I've got Elton John.
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5: ABC News, I'm Michelle Franzen. In Washington, D.C., U.S. Attorney Jeanine Pirro announcing in the indictment of David Hearn in connection with alleged vandalism at the Lincoln Memorial Reflecting Pool. The three-time U.S. Olympian accused of destroying parts of the pool's new coated blue lining.
6: This was a deliberate act to damage the reflecting pool at the National Mall that members of the National Park Service actually have worked hard to restore and have witnessed.
5: Hearn denies doing anything violent or removing the blue coating. Severe heat smothering much of the country. New York City reaching 100 degrees today, breaking a 14-year-old record, and the heat index soared to 106. Amtrak canceling nearly a dozen trains due to the heat up and down the Northeast Corridor. Fewer jobs added last month, according to the Labor Department. 57,000 jobs created in June, about half of what analysts projected. April and May figures were also revised downward. This is ABC News.
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0: Mostly clear tonight, low 75 degrees. Tomorrow, increasing clouds and continued hot with a high near 98. Heat index values around 106. A slight chance of showers and thunderstorms on Friday night, low going down to 73. And for the 4th of July, showers are likely, maybe a thunderstorm in the afternoon. Otherwise, mostly sunny and hot with a high near 96.

0: Janet Jackson, When I Think of You, here at Gem 99 and 100. Don't forget, we've got the Classic American Top 40 Countdowns, two of them every Sunday with Casey Kasem. One from the 70s, that starts at 6 p.m., one from the 80s at 11 a.m. Taking a look at the chart from the 70s version, which will be the 4th of July, 1978. What was on the charts that week? More importantly, what kind of forgotten oldies do we have on there? Seals and Crofts had a song called You're the Love. I remember that one. Will You Still Love Me Tomorrow? A cover version by Dave Mason on the charts. Jackson Browne was on the charts. We had Todd Rundgren, the Atlanta Rhythm Section, Steve Martin, and the Toot Uncommons. Can you guess what song that was? It's all happening on the Classic American Top 40 Countdown from the 70s, 1978, this Sunday, starting at 6 p.m. right here on Gem 99 and 100. In just a couple of minutes, the boss says I can turn the air conditioner on during the Gem 99 and 100 commercial-free drive at 5. Oh, so nice. I'm just going to kick back, enjoy the air conditioning and the music. We'll kick it off with the Police. 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

0: There's Foreigner and Waiting for a Girl Like You. Wrapping up the Gem 99 and 100 commercial-free drive at 5 on this Thursday afternoon. We'll do it again tomorrow just after 4:30. And what a great way to start a holiday weekend. All that commercial-free music just after 4:30 right here on Gem 99 and 100. Just a reminder for you, if you're wondering where the fireworks are going to be, the Paul and Lisa D'Angelo Family Foundation will be hosting their 6th Annual Independence Day Festival tomorrow from 7:30 a.m. until 5 p.m. at City View Park, 700 South Poplar Street in Hazleton. Now, this is a daytime event. Admission is free. There's going to be races, entertainment, food trucks, the D'Angelo Family Exotic Car and Truck Display, a craft and vendor show, basket raffles, and more. The kids can go to 2 photo booths and get their pictures taken. A bounce house will be there, obstacle course, and lots of carnival games and prizes, and a birthday-themed activity with the Hazleton Art League. Then, at night, it's the City of Hazleton fireworks there at City View Park. Lots going on tomorrow. Coming up, an ABC News update for you, a check on that hot, hot, hot weather forecast, and then it's Bruce.
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9: ABC News, I'm Michelle Franzen. A heat wave bearing down on much of the country. Triple-digit real and feel temperatures shattering records heading into the July 4th holiday. The Trump administration is planning a big fireworks display in D.C. for America's 250th, but there are concerns over smoke that will linger in the air.
10: The late-night pyrotechnic display is expected to last 40 minutes, making for the biggest fireworks show in memory on the National Mall. But the Washington Post reports the revelry could prompt respiratory issues. The paper cites internal National Park Service documents urging against prolonged exposure to the particulate matter from the 850,000 explosives, saying the fireworks could lead to elevated levels of pollution in D.C., for 3 to 6 hours after the show.
9: ABC Stephen Portnoy. More than a week after the double earthquakes in Venezuela, crews rescued a security guard alive from a collapsed shopping mall. And the U.S. men's soccer team celebrating last night's World Cup win against Bosnia and Herzegovina. They advanced to the round of 16. This is ABC News.
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11: Northeast VA weather.
0: Mostly clear tonight, low 75 degrees. Tomorrow, increasing clouds and continued hot with a high near 98. Heat index values around 106. A slight chance of showers and thunderstorms on Friday night, low going down to 73. And for the 4th of July, showers are likely, maybe a thunderstorm in the afternoon. Otherwise, mostly sunny and hot with a high near 96.

0: Jim 99 and 100, that's David Bowie in Fame. He had a little help from a guest on that one, John Lennon. Oh, and speaking of John Lennon, this week on a magical mystery tour with the Beatles, Saturday morning, your hosts Gary and Joe will celebrate the 4th of July weekend with their What If Concert Series Part 2. Now, imagine if John and George had lived longer and all four of the Beatles just got together for a few concerts. This is what it might have sounded like. Now, on Part 2, the lads from Liverpool are going to be playing solo songs live for 2 hours. And then the show concludes with the most perfect live song to celebrate the holiday. A song that was written and sung by a Beatle. 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

0: That's Journey in Open Arms here on Gem 99 and 100. It's Mike Moran, the home stretch for me. Coming up at 7 o'clock tonight, the professor of the radio station, one Tony Baselli. He will be your musical guide right up until midnight. He'll start off with his world-famous 70s at 7, a whole hour of 70s music, followed by the 80s at 8, all 80s for an hour. 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Fill out the form. Let Tony know about a great song he can feature for you. Lots going on this weekend because it's the 4th of July. The Lake Ariel Volunteer Fire Company is having its annual parade and fireworks tomorrow. The parade starts at 7 p.m. There's going to be special performance following the parade by Lynette's Twirlettes. And you can enjoy food and fun and fireworks at dusk. The rain date will be Sunday, July 12th. Billy Idol coming up and Emotion on the way as well.
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0: Gem 99 and 100. I don't mind saying it. The studio's a bit hot this afternoon, and a pina colada would be welcome. Right, boss? That was Rupert Holmes. Before that, Animotion and Obsession. We have an update on news from ABC. That's coming up in a couple of minutes. Also, a check on your weather forecast for the holiday weekend, and then it's Nickelback.
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5: ABC News, I'm Michelle France, and a three-time U.S. Olympian has been indicted in connection with alleged vandalism at the Lincoln Memorial Reflecting Pool.
6: The single count, destruction of property worth more than $1,000, carries up to 10 years in prison. Olympic canoeist David Hearn insists he did not rip the lining of the reflecting pool, but merely touched the end of a loose piece of it. U.S. Attorney Jeanine Pirro.
7: National Park Service employees observed Hearn actually forcefully and violently pulling up and removing the bottom liner with both hands.
6: Hearn's attorney calls the charges outrageous and says they should be alarming to every American. Stephen Portnoy, ABC News, Washington.
5: Fire crews are battling multiple blazes in eight western states. In Colorado, the Aspen Acres fire is the largest. It's 0% contained. A major heat wave also gripping much of the country heading into the July 4th weekend. This is ABC News.
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9: Your trash is our business. 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
0: Mostly clear tonight, low 75 degrees. Tomorrow, increasing clouds and continued hot with a high near 98. Heat index values around 106. A slight chance of showers and thunderstorms on Friday night, low going down to 73. And for the 4th of July, showers are likely, maybe a thunderstorm in the afternoon. Otherwise, mostly sunny and hot with a high near 96. Yeah.

0: fine young cannibal. She drives me crazy, but she's my buddy, my pal, Fran Pantuso. She's here every weekday from 10 a.m. until 3 p.m. Got to check her out tomorrow. Coming up in just a couple of minutes, a little misunderstanding from Genesis, Gem 99 and 100.
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spinners, and I'll be around. I will be around tomorrow afternoon at 3 o'clock, right after my buddy, my pal, Fran Pantuso. Until then, please stay safe, stay cool, and have yourself a great night. Here's the Bangles, Manic Monday, on a Thursday, Gem 99 and 100.

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0: 99 and 100. Harold Melvin and the Blue Notes and Wake Up Everybody. Kansas and Dust in the Wind. Tony Pacelli Till Midnight Tonight. Wake Up Everybody. Written by McFadden and Whitehead. Originally recorded by Harold Melvin and the Blue Notes. The version I just played. Teddy Pendergrass was on lead vocals. The title track is from the 1975 album, and the song did peak at number 12 on the Billboard Hot 100. They performed the song on Soul Train November 22nd, 1975. Version was also used in the 1980s in an Ad Council public service announcement advocating for young Americans to join the teaching profession. Wake up, everybody. Harold Melvin and the Blue Notes got a hot updated weather forecast for you, and Queen coming up. Gem 99 and 170s at 7.
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4: 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This week, Casey takes you back to July 3rd, 1982. 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Van Halen was dancing in the street. The Rolling Stones were going to a go-go. And the Human League asked, "Don't You Want Me?" 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
0: Heat advisory until 8 p.m. tomorrow night. Mostly clear overnight, low around 76. Chance of showers and thunderstorms tomorrow afternoon. Sunny and hot, high near 99. For tomorrow night, a chance of showers and thunderstorms. Partly cloudy, low around 72. 4th of July, showers and thunderstorms in the afternoon. Mostly sunny and hot, high near 97.

The devil went down to Georgia. He was looking for a soul to steal. 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When he came across this young man sewing on a fiddle and playing it hot, and the devil jumped up on a hickory stump and said, "Boy, let me tell you what. 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

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I done told you once, you son of a bitch, I'm the..."

0: 99 and 100. Charlie Daniels Band, Devil Went Down to Georgia, December 1963. Oh, what a night. And Tony Pacelli till midnight tonight on a hot Thursday evening. Devil Went Down to Georgia from the album Million Mile Reflections. The song was the band's biggest hit, reaching number 3 on the Billboard Hot 100, prevented from further chart movement by After the Love Is Gone by Earth, Wind & Fire and My Sharona by The Knack. In 2026, The Devil Went Down to Georgia was selected by the Library of Congress for preservation in the National Recording Registry for its cultural historic importance in the nation's recorded sound heritage. Daniels was inspired to write the song when he realized that the album he and his band was recording lacking a song that featured a fiddle. He wrote the song on the spot where the band was recording. Charlie Daniels Band, Devil Went Down to Georgia, Foreigner coming up. It is Gem 99 and 100, 70s at 7.
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Hello, it's me, Hot-Blooded. And a Foreigner, full hour of 80s music, a little after 8 o'clock. 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